0: It's Intelligence for Your Life, the John Tesh radio program, and it's official. Breakups really do hurt. A study from UCLA finding that the psychological hurt of a breakup is just as real as a physical injury. Two areas of the brain become activated when a person is dealing with social pain, like being dumped. And those are the same two areas that respond to physical pain, too, by the way. The researchers believe that the pain of being rejected may have evolved as a motivating force that led humans to seek out other social interaction, which was crucial for the survival of the species.
1: Intelligence for Your Life.
0: And coming up, are you looking for a career that pays well, doesn't require a degree, and has room to grow? I've got one word for you, scalpels, and the details are next. 94.3 Light FM.

0: If you're looking for a good job that pays well and can lead to a promotion down the line, this is it. Sterilizing medical tools. That's one of the fastest growing jobs with upward mobility that doesn't require a college degree. You only need about a year of training and you can earn a high five-figure salary and eventually more. Demand for these workers is growing because more people are having surgery than ever before. And according to the Bureau of Labor Statistics, surgical technologist roles are going to increase by 6 to 7% over the next 10 years, which is higher than the national average. You may have to pay about $1,500 for training, but there are often scholarships too. And a lot of community college programs are linked to area hospitals, right into the job. So once you get trained and certified, you'll do an internship and get help with job placement. Jobs typically pay around $60,000 a year to start. So if you've been thinking about a career change, look up surgical technology training or sterile processing technician.
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0: Contest Radio. I'm here to tell you that your radio is now an emotion regulation machine. That's the word from neuroscientist Ethan Cross. Because listening to the right music can increase your happiness, improve your productivity, or boost your creativity. And a study conducted by McGill University found listening to music made people 11% happier and 24% less irritable. Here's what to listen to achieve your goals. For productivity, science says just listen to whatever music you like best. A study found that when offices played music that the employees didn't like, they performed worse on the job and felt more mentally exhausted. So the best music to listen to at work is whatever you enjoy. If you need to be creative, get ready for a burst of the Eagles. A very specific tempo is best for creativity, 60 to 80 beats per minute. That can induce the alpha state where your imagination and concentration are heightened. An example would be Hotel California. And to feel happier, you need to double that beat. The music that'll make you most cheerful is around 140 beats per minute. Bonus points if you can sing along. That can create significant improvements in mental health. Examples would be Billy Joel's Uptown Girl.
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0: Alrighty. The latest way to spend a fun night out is to play bingo. Bingo's back, just like everything else. Bingo-themed nightclubs now, raves, and pop-up parties are showing up in cities worldwide. There's something called Bingo Loco, which holds bingo rave parties in cities like New York, Los Angeles, Toronto, Austin, and Bongo's Bingo is part bingo, part dance party, part stage show. Apparently, Gen Z loves this because they had no idea what bingo was until right now.
1: Well, it's always been sort of considered an old person thing. Church basement kind of gambling.
0: What's a rave anyway? I mean, is that like Studio 54? Is that like what that is?
1: A rave is more electronic music it's more of an overall light and sensory experience.
0: Okay. So let me just say, do rave and bingo go together?
1: They really don't.
0: Okay, go ahead.
1: They really don't for a couple of reasons. One is, the focus at a rave is usually on interpersonal connection and the music. The focus at bingo is being able to hear them call the numbers and paying attention. Now, bingo has huge benefits for your brain and your attention span, and we've talked about that before. But I would also argue that it's pretty boring, and I can't believe that young people are like, you know what sounds better than talking to other people? Listening to somebody shout, B-54! B-54! Okay. I-17! Thank you.
0: Okay, I took notes. So a rave is interpersonal contact, and a bingo is bingo. That's it. Okay, I got it.
1: That's tautological, but yes.
0: Thank you.
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marriage. 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I say amen to this. What do you think? 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

0: Welcome back to Intelligence for Your Life. And here's some intel for your energy. It's a breathing trick for more energy. It's alternate nostril breathing. I've talked about this before on our coaching calls. You simply close one of your nostrils with a finger and then breathe in slowly through the other nostril for a count of four. And then you alternate closing off that nostril with another finger and breathe out through the newly opened one to another count of four. It's alternate nostril breathing. You keep alternating fingers and nostrils until you feel more energized. The journal Healthcare says alternate nostril breathing sends a wake-up signal to your brain. It's worth a try, right?
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5: Here's the Light FM weatherology forecast. Cloudy skies tonight with showers likely. Lows around 45. Slight chance for showers tomorrow. Daytime highs approaching 59. Mainly cloudy skies expected. Lows dip down to about 37. Tomorrow night, partly cloudy skies. Highs around 58 Sunday under mainly clear skies. 67 Monday. I'm meteorologist Jennifer Wojcicki. Get weather anytime by using your Light FM app. Right now, 57.
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0: It's Intelligence for Life. My name is John Tesh, and here's a conversation starter for you. You can pass this around to your friends. Did you know the right scent can help people become better drivers? Yeah. Researchers wanted to find something that could help make zoned-out drivers more alert. And according to the journal Traffic Injury Prevention, our sense of smell can help us snap, too, if we stop paying attention to how we're driving. Smells can also help drivers relax if they're feeling stressed or road-ragey. And the two aromas that did the best job were peppermint for focus and bergamot for relaxation. Peppermint produced the largest reduction in reaction time lag and made drivers more alert. Bergamot, which is a type of citrus, it's a type of citrus fruit that's commonly used in Earl Grey tea, was best at calming down stressed out drivers in city traffic. Let's bottom line this. Our friends at Bigelow Tea have got you covered. Just bring a travel mug filled with either their Earl Grey tea or their mint medley herbal tea, depending on whether you need to stay alert or de-stress. I mean, get less road ragey.
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0: Coming up, are you tired of the same old arguments with your partner? I'll give you two simple words that can help turn heated arguments into honest conversations. 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

0: Here's a great piece from our dating and relationship files. I have two words that can improve your relationship. They are the words ouch and oops. This is according to relationship counselor Akira Robinson, who wrote the book Respected. She says there are three different conflict styles that people fall into. There are avoiders. I used to be this. An avoider brushes problems under the rug and steadily builds up resentment. Then there are volatile people who blow up at the slightest thing. And the next conflict style is validating. And we all wish we were in a relationship with a validator because they express how they're feeling calmly and they don't get defensive. So by using ouch and oops, we can all get closer to being a validator who deals with conflict well. So here's how it works. You and your partner agree that whenever you feel hurt by something, you'll say ouch and say why you are hurt. And the person who made the hurtful comment will say oops and apologize. That makes it easier for a person who avoids conflict to deal with how they're feeling. And the volatile partner can approach conflict in a calmer way without getting defensive. See how that works? Robinson says it might feel silly at first to use ouch and oops, but it may be a breakthrough you need to deal with conflict in a very healthy way. There you go.
1: Intelligence for your life.
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0: And coming up, the answer to your stress may not be a pill, but a paintbrush. I'll tell you how making art can melt stress and rewire your brain next.
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0: you're stressed out, you're a stressed out mess, the answer could be art. A new field of study called neuroaesthetics is showing how art and being creative can change the human brain and behavior. Susan Magziman is the executive director of the Center for Applied Neuroaesthetics at Johns Hopkins. She says working on an art project for just 45 minutes, regardless of your skill, has been shown to reduce cortisol levels in up to 75% of people. One of their programs offers art therapy to military veterans with traumatic brain injuries or PTSD, and making pieces of art has enabled them to open up to their families, speak about their experiences, reduce flashbacks, and restore a sense of control to their lives. How does this help? Well, studies show that making art can activate reward pathways in the brain. It's because it's mindful, it engages the senses, and requires focus. Creating art also distracts you from negative thinking, and the repetitive movement it involves triggers a relaxation response. If this sounds good to you, you can do it on your own, or there are more than 6,000 credentialed art therapists in North America. Just do this. Go to arttherapy.org. 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

0: All right. If you've ever criticized somebody online, if you haven't done it personally, you've probably seen it. Well, the government of Dubai in the Arab Emirates will now levy a $135,000 fine on anyone who insults others online. This is real. Thank you, sports car. Violators can also be imprisoned. Recently, a young man who sent an insulting message to a coworker on WhatsApp was told he had to pay $135,000.
1: I mean, that seems ridiculous and draconian, but the core of what it's trying to get at, I appreciate.
0: Yeah,
1: and that
0: too,
1: is, we have taken the anonymity of online and we have made that, we've used that with steroids to constantly bully and belittle and think that it's okay to talk like this to people. And now one of the best examples of this is are those TV shows where they go and they track down the online bullies and then they interview them. And almost always they'll be like, I'm sorry, I just thought it was funny. I apologize. I didn't think about how it would make you feel, right?
0: Yeah, yeah.
1: That's for the most people, these are normal, empathetic people who did not consider the need for empathy when they were online.
0: Right.
1: And that therein lies the problem. Because our brains, when we receive that criticism, can't tell the difference between in-person criticism, actual threats, and this online stuff, particularly adolescents, particularly kids who are, you know, entering into this arena for the first time.
0: Yep.
1: So they are going to experience this in such a more real and painful way. Giving that real world consequences for the people to do it, I actually think is okay. $135,000 for any time you criticize someone online seems beyond the pale. It seems draconian, but the core, the concept, I agree with.
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0: From our job hunting files, check this out. We've told you before that most jobs today are filled through personal referrals or gaining access to a job through friends of friends. Well, there's another reason to tap your network of friends to find a job. Apparently, you'll get paid more. According to the latest research from the Federal Reserve Bank of St. Louis, people who found a job through a friend or friend of a friend earned nearly 11% more than somebody without a personal connection. So, when you're on the job hunt, make sure all your friends know about it.
1: Intelligence for Your Life with John Tesh.
0: 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And Bigelow's green tea with lemon is a great way to sip your way to wellness. You can find it at your favorite supermarket or BigelowTea.com. 94.3 Light FM.

0: All right, my friends, if you're concerned about your bone health or you just want to stay strong and steady, you need to do weight-bearing movements, which builds up your bone cells. Dr. Michael Swartzen is a sports medicine physician. He tells us you got to think of your bones like your 401k. You need to add to it early to reap the benefits later. In terms of bone health, that means taking care of your skeleton in your 30s and 40s to ultimately prolong your life. But even if you're older, not too late. You can do exercises like running, tennis, dancing, strength training, even walking or using an elliptical. The exercises that won't help your bones are swimming and biking because your weight is supported. You need your feet to hit the ground to build stronger bones, or just jump. Turns out when women in their 60s jump 20 times a day, twice a day, you don't even need to do it all at once. Their bone density improves significantly. Even doing 10 jumps a day helps. So do 10 until you can do 20, then do 40 spread throughout your day. Your bone health, your bones will thank you.
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13: 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Cloudy skies tonight with showers likely. Lows around 45. Slight chance for showers tomorrow. Daytime highs approaching 59. Mainly cloudy skies expected. Lows dip down to about 37. Tomorrow night, partly cloudy skies. Highs around 58 Sunday under mainly clear skies. 67 Monday. I'm meteorologist Jennifer Wojcicki. Get weather anytime by using your Light FM app. Currently, it's 54 degrees.
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0: It's the John Tesh Radio Show, Intelligence for Your Life. 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
0: And just ahead, if you thought the toddler years were tough, I'll tell you why experts say age 8 might actually be the hardest. Attention, parents and grandparents, this is for you.
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0: Alrighty, parents and grandparents, you have an 8-year-old in your life. According to a recent study, 8 is now officially the hardest age. Harder than toddlers or teens. They even nicknamed that age the hateful 8s. And it's because a lot happens developmentally right around that time, 8 years old. Clinical psychologist Dr. Mary Ann Little says the 8-year-old brain is going through big cognitive leaps as they develop more advanced language, math, and writing skills. They're working on understanding cause and effect and developing morals and values. At the same time, their motor skills are advancing, and some kids may even start puberty at that age. It's happening earlier than ever right now. On top of that, 8-year-olds are developing emotionally and experimenting with independence. At that age, they experience a growing desire to belong to a group and to find their place socially. So they may push their parents' buttons as they test their independence. That can lead to increased stubbornness or big arguments. So if you're wondering where your sweet little kid went, they're just going through a completely normal, horrible phase of development.
1: Tell us what you think. Facebook.com/John Tesh.
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0: 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But more people now are buying prepared food from gas station convenience stores. 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It offers made-to-order burgers, quesadillas, salads, and breakfast items. And the VP of Dash In told Business Insider that people now think of convenience stores as a dining destination, something that was unheard of 20 years ago. What's changed? The way we pay for gas. After gas pumps added card readers, customers no longer had to go inside to pay. So convenience stores had to come up with something to get customers inside, and that something is food. And now 92% of convenience store customers say their primary reason for stopping by is to buy drinks or food, and it's often cheaper and faster than fast food restaurants. This is a big reason why gas station chains like Buc-ee's, Circle K, and 7-Eleven are really stepping it up with good food. Not just hot dogs that have been spinning around all day. Some even have made-to-order food and in-store dining. Next time you're trying to decide what to eat, gas station food may now be a pretty good option.
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0: things that I've got.
1: All right, college students, high school students, and those of you preparing for a big presentation at work, take note here. 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The ones who got more sleep, they did dramatically better. It's because sleep helps us remember the things we learn, and it's just that simple.
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So if you heard that somebody was getting a new knee or a new hip, you'd probably think they're in their 60s or older, right? Well, according to the Wall Street Journal now, the number of patients in their 40s and 50s getting

0: joint replacements has grown by, 200%. It's because we're living longer than ever, first of all, and people don't want to spend half their lives unable to do the things they love. Skiing, running, now playing pickleball. The other reason younger people are getting knee and hip replacements is weight, obesity. More than 40% of U.S. adults right this minute are obese. That number's huge. Excess weight puts more pressure on the joints. Roughly 4 pounds for each additional pound of body weight, pressure on the joints. So that means more people need joint replacements earlier in life. And because joint implants are lasting longer, up to 30 years, that means a person's quality of life is greatly improved. It's why almost half of all hip and knee replacements are performed on patients under the age of 65.
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9: 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Cloudy skies tonight with showers likely. Lows around 45. Slight chance for showers tomorrow. Daytime highs approaching 59. Mainly cloudy skies expected. Lows dip down to about 37. Tomorrow night, partly cloudy skies. Highs around 58 Sunday under mainly clear skies. 67 Monday. I'm meteorologist Jennifer Wojcicki. Get weather anytime by using your Light FM app. Right now, it's 52 degrees.
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1: It's John Tesh Radio Show, Intelligence for Your Life. What do you think? Is the era of sweatpants, sneakers, and Crocs officially over? Well, according to the consumer insights company Circana, the sneaker boom may have peaked and people are dressing up again. Women's dress shoes are so popular right now that their median price has jumped a full 40%, and sales of penny loafers have increased 66% year over year. Riding boots did even better. Riding boots? For men, sneaker sales have dropped 4%, while formal shoes rose 7%. Formal shoes. And it's not just shoes. Tailored jackets, trousers, even suits are making a comeback. Suit sales are up 15%. Why? The experts say it's because more people are back in the office, and as the job market tightens, people are dressing up.
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1: 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It's called the extreme day trip. No hotel required. Just hop a cheap flight, explore, and be back home by bedtime. I'll explain this next. 94.3 Light FM.

0: Hey, if you don't have time for a real vacation, how about an extreme day trip? Now, this is a new type of getaway where you go somewhere just for the day, like hopping a 1 or 2 hour flight to a nearby city or state, exploring for 8 hours and then returning home. Seems outrageous, but with travel websites, you can easily book a no-tell trip. 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Some people wake up on a Saturday, start scouring Expedia or Google Flights for cheap round-trip tickets and see where they can go on the spot. 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And there's even a Facebook group called Extreme Day Trips with over 300,000 members. Your best bet is to focus on major travel hubs that have flights leaving almost every hour. So Chicago, Houston, Denver, Atlanta, etc.
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0: And just ahead, remember when families ate dinner together in the dining room? Might be a thing of the past. I'm going to tell you why the dining room is dying out in homes next. 94.3 Light FM.

0: Well, it's now official. Not sure about you, but the average dining room has become the least used room of the house. 3 out of 4 homeowners surveyed said they rarely eat their meals in a dining room. Instead, 42% said they eat in the kitchen. 34% said they eat in front of the TV. This is why a lot of homeowners are turning their dining rooms into a den, home office, or a multi-purpose living area. But etiquette expert William Hansen says this is a problem that goes beyond eating. It's about how families interact. He says no one really knows how to relate to each other at the dinner table anymore, especially younger generations. Some of them have grown up never eating at a dining table. They don't know what it is. Hansen says a typical family will eat in different places in the same house. The parents in the kitchen, one child up in their bedroom, and another kid eating in front of the TV. But Stanford University researchers say family dinners are associated with less anxiety in kids, with better grades, and fewer behavioral problems. And real estate experts say people haven't given up on dining rooms completely. So if you converted your dining room to something else, convert it back before you put it on the market.
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0: Gib Gerard and I are all in on this piece of intel. If you want to power up your thinking, all you need is a quick burst of activity, like getting up and walking to the mailbox. That's it. Penn State study found that's enough to sharpen mental processing for 3.5 hours, and you'll perform any mental task better no matter what it is. It's because any movement, no matter the intensity, floods the brain with oxygen and nutrient-rich blood.
1: This is why you love the Pomodoro method, where you work for 50 minutes and then take a break for 10.
0: Right.
1: It can be any length that you want, but even if you exercise in the morning or even if you exercise after work, if you have a job that involves sitting, getting up and doing exercise regularly throughout the day, that means once an hour for 10 minutes. It means once every 2 hours for 10 minutes. It doesn't really matter. As long as you're getting up and breaking up that sitting, it's going to make your brain function better, which is what this piece is talking about. But it's also going to combat so many of the other sedentary lifestyle diseases that just working out once a day alone won't combat. You've got to do this. You've got to start doing this.
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Hey, did you know that taller people are happier? I had no idea. This is according to research from Princeton University. They found, the researchers did, that tall people lead happier lives than those who are shorter. The researchers analyzed data from 450,000 people over the age of 18. The findings showed taller people are more likely to be positive about their lives, describe themselves as happy, and are less likely to complain of sadness or even physical pain. People who describe their lives as the worst possible tended to be shorter than average. 94.3 Light FM.

0: Okay, parents and grandparents, I think this next piece will be crucial for you and your family. If you have a teen who is spending their days just sitting around, it could be harming their mental health. According to University College London, who studied this, they looked at the mental health of over 4,000 adolescents. They found that even an hour of light activity each day can lower a teen's risk for depression as they enter adulthood. The study shows that young people who are inactive for large proportions of the day throughout adolescence, they do face a greater risk of depression by the age of 18. The study's lead author says it's not just exercise that's good for mental health. Any degree of physical activity that reduces the time we spend sitting down is beneficial. The study, it monitored 12, 14, and 16-year-olds with activity trackers and found that every extra hour of daily activity helped to lower depressive symptoms by more than 15%. Any activity can mean anything from walking all the way to just playing an instrument. So encourage your teens to get moving in any form they enjoy, and they will reduce their risk of depression.
1: Intelligence.

0: Your life.
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23: Here's the Light FM Weatherology Forecast. Rain showers likely overnight. Otherwise, cloudy skies expected. Lows level off around 45. Slight chance for showers Saturday. Daytime highs approaching 59. Cloudy skies with a few peaks of sun. Partly cloudy skies Saturday night. Lows dip down to about 37. Mainly clear skies Sunday with a high of 58. 67 Monday. I'm meteorologist Jennifer Wojcicki. Get weather anytime by using your Light FM app. Currently 51.
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1: They say the holy water's watered down, and this town's lost its faith. 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
7: Here's the Light FM weatherology forecast. Rain showers likely overnight. Otherwise, cloudy skies expected. Lows level off around 45. Slight chance for showers Saturday. Daytime highs approaching 59. Cloudy skies with a few peaks of sun. Partly cloudy skies Saturday night. Lows dip down to about 37. Mainly clear skies Sunday with a high of 58. 67 Monday. I'm meteorologist Jennifer Wojcicki. Get weather anytime by using your Light FM app. Right now, it's 49 degrees.
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5: Here's the Light FM weatherology forecast. Rain showers likely overnight. Otherwise, cloudy skies expected. Lows level off around 45. Slight chance for showers Saturday. Daytime highs approaching 59. Cloudy skies with a few peaks of sun. Partly cloudy skies Saturday night. Lows dip down to about 37. Mainly clear skies Sunday with a high of 58. 67 Monday. I'm meteorologist Jennifer Wojcicki. Get weather anytime by using your Light FM app. Right now, 48.
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6: Here's the Light FM weatherology forecast. Chance of rain showers overnight, otherwise cloudy skies expected. Lows dip down to about 45. Slight chance for showers Saturday. High temperatures reach up to 59. Mainly cloudy skies expected. Lows dip down to about 37 Saturday night. Mainly clear Sunday with daytime highs approaching 58. 67 Monday. I'm meteorologist Jennifer Wojcicki. Get weather anytime by using your Light FM app. Right now, 47.
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7: 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Showers likely overnight. Otherwise, cloudy skies expected. Lows around 45. Slight chance of rain showers. Saturday, daytime highs approaching 59. Cloudy skies with a few peaks of sun. Partly cloudy skies. Saturday night, 37. Mainly sunny Sunday with highs around 58. 67 Monday. I'm meteorologist Jennifer Wojcicki. Get weather anytime by using your Light FM app. Right now, 46.
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5: Here's the Light FM weatherology forecast. Rain showers likely overnight. Otherwise, cloudy skies expected. Lows level off around 45. Cloudy skies with a few peaks of sun. Saturday, chance of rain showers. Highs level off around 59. Saturday night, lows around 37. Mainly sunny and dry. Sunday and Monday, upper 50s. Sunday, upper 60s by Monday. I'm meteorologist Jennifer Wojcicki. Get weather anytime by using your Light FM app. Currently, 46.
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1: They say the holy water's watered down, and this town's lost its faith. 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Oh my, my, oh my, my love, I take one look at you, you're taking me out.

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5: Here's the Light FM weatherology forecast. Chance of rain showers today, otherwise mainly

cloudy skies expected. Highs level up around 59. Lows around 37. Tonight, partly cloudy skies. Daytime highs approaching 58. Tomorrow, mainly sunny skies. Daytime highs approaching 69. Monday, under mainly sunny skies. 77. Tuesday, chance of thunderstorms. I'm meteorologist Jennifer Wojcicki. Get weather anytime by using your Light FM app. Currently, it's 46 degrees. 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
1: I want to address an elephant in the room, and that is if Sam is single and looking to mingle. And the reason...
2: Whoa.
0: I didn't know that was an elephant.
1: It's on social media because we posted... We were sharing this week about dating being expensive, about the average date, supposedly, I guess, depending on where you live, up to $200.
0: Yeah.
1: So we posted it asking you, what do you think of this? And the responses have been huge. Most people are like, I'm a cheap date. You know, I'm a $40 date. I'm a $20 date. We've gotten a lot of that. But when it's a picture of Sam. So it's like, I just want to address the thing in the room that you are not, because there's some questions. Is he single again? Is he looking to date?
2: No, I'm not.
1: Yeah. And you're not interested in dating.
2: Not right now.
1: Yeah.
2: I mean, and I know you always like to bring up never say never. but yeah, it's never say never, but I'm cool. I'm cool.
1: I love that you're cool.
2: Single hit hood and life is great.
1: That's the best way to be cool with the way you are now. Like, being happy is being happy with what you have.
0: Yeah.
1: Not with, you know, the promise of something that may or may not happen.
0: Mm-hmm. So for anyone that really doesn't know,
2: there we go.
0: Well, no, I'm just saying, you know, if somebody doesn't know, I mean, you've had a couple of marriages, you've dated a few times, but, you know, what made you decide to finally go, you know, I'm just going to pause this baby?
2: I don't know how to describe it. I just don't need it.
1: Nice.
2: I just don't. I'm fine.
0: It's complicated, and you don't want to have to go down that path.
2: Yeah. You know what? I know me, and I know what's going to happen because it's happened before. And I know, I can't predict the future.
1: No, you can't.
2: But I know my progression in a relationship, and I know kind of mentally what's going to happen to myself.
1: You feel like you have a pattern.
2: Yeah. And so, therefore, it's like, hey, you know, lay off. And if the right person comes along,
1: great.
2: Jump on that wave.
1: Right. I will say this, and I don't want to give anything away, but one of my favorite shows of all time got a sequel recently, and that's Sex and the City, and Just Like That. And they wrapped up and Just Like That with a major plot point with someone very important, not to give anything away, coming to terms and being fine with her singleness.
2: Yeah.
1: Like, this is who I'm in a relationship with, me. And I thought that was a beautiful way to wrap that up. And so,
2: not only am I comfortable with it, but it also takes a lot of pressure off, you know.
1: And you can be yourself more.
2: Yeah, I'm just me.
1: All right. Just the elephant in the room, wanted to address it. And yes, dating is expensive.
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7: Here's the Light FM weatherology forecast. Slight chance of rain showers today. Otherwise, mainly cloudy skies expected. Daytime highs approaching 59. 37 tonight, partly cloudy. Highs around 58 tomorrow, mainly clear. mainly sunny Monday with daytime highs approaching 69. 77 chance of thunderstorms Tuesday. I'm meteorologist Jennifer Wojcicki. Get weather anytime by using your Light FM app. Right now, it's 45 degrees.
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2: This one comes from the NFL draft, which was just completed, and it comes from the person chosen number one in the draft.
3: The Las Vegas Raiders select Fernando Mendoza.
1: It sounds like he said Mendoza, but okay.
2: I know, it does.
1: Mendoza. Look, when you speak all day long, you're going to trip up. Teachers know it.
2: Yeah, but that was the first announcement of the night.
1: Well, maybe he was nervous.
0: He could have been.
1: See, I shouldn't have pointed it out.
0: Some of those things happen involuntarily anyway, right? I mean, you know,
2: I can vouch for that.
0: In the moment, it hits your head the right way, but then when it comes out, not so much.
2: Yeah.
1: All right, on to the morning pick-me-up with Johnny Mendoza.
2: Fernando.
1: See?
2: That's why Jody is not the commissioner of the NFL.
1: I'm sorry.
2: Anyway, Johnny Mendoza, one of the first things he did when he was drafted was give $500,000, $500,000 to the National MS Society.
1: That's beautiful.
2: And the reason he did that was his mother lives with MS.
1: I didn't know this.
2: And he wants to use his platform now, his higher platform, to generate more fundraising. Here's the really cool story. This is great. $500,000, awesome. But while he was in college, he was doing this for his mom and for MS Society. When he was at the University of California, he partnered up with a local restaurant to create the Mendoza Burrito.
1: Yeah.
2: And proceeds went to National MS.
1: Research.
2: When he finally got over to Indiana, he partnered with a restaurant to create the

0: Mendoza burger.
1: Nice.
0: Proceeds from that went to the National MS Society. And last Christmas, he gave four families $10,000 each. These families affected by MS,
1: yeah.
0: $10,000 each to go on a shopping spree at the Adidas store for Christmas.
1: Whoa.
2: That is really beautiful. You know, so one of our coworkers for many years lived for a very long time with multiple sclerosis.
1: Yeah.
2: And because it's very, very treatable today. You know what I mean? It still creates issues for you that where you can't always function the way that you want to. But it's thanks to people, you know, like Mendoza, who are making active donations and creating awareness that make that possible.
1: Yes. And, very cool.
0: His NFL salary first year is going to be $10 million. So more than likely we'll see
1: some of that.
2: He'll peel off a little bit.
0: Huh? That's right.
1: Thank you, Fernando.
0: And Johnny.
1: Johnny too.
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1: I know you're the food dude, Sam, and all respect to all the, you know, info you give us.
0: But there's not a but.
1: I
0: was waiting for a big but too, but there is none. That's good.
1: It's just a however I wanted to discuss.
2: Same thing.
0: That's a lighter but.
2: Yeah.
1: I was just thinking about it when you finished Food Dude earlier, and that's the job of the Food Dude, to keep us all abreast of what's going
0: on. It's new stuff. New stuff in stores, new stuff in restaurants
1: right. And fast food and whatnot.
2: Yeah.
1: It's so funny because everything that you talk about, I was thinking the other day, you know, about what we eat and food in general. And one of my biggest, best pieces of advice I ever received, and I still use it to this day, was years ago, my OBGYN, when I was the first time I was pregnant, Murphy, with our first child. I was so concerned. You saw me change my eating habits as soon as I knew I was pregnant. I was like, tell me what to eat and what not to eat. And let's talk about this whole extra 500 calories a day. Can I really have that? And what, you know, I went all in. I mean, Murphy, poor thing, I got rid of the regular milk. We were drinking only skim milk. I was bringing home spinach, you know? And he's like, wait, where's the hot dogs? But she said, you know what? Don't overdo. Just calm down. She says, but eat as many things in their whole natural form that you can. Mm-hmm. And the example being, eat an apple instead of applesauce. If it comes in a wrapper, is there something else you can eat? It was so right. And it was such good advice. And you know that if you eat that way now, I'm not pregnant. You eat that way now, you know, your body knows what to do with real food. I'm not saying that what's manufactured and in packages and boxes and, you know, with Little Debbie's face on it, it's not that it's not real food. But if it's something that your grandmother knew, your great-great-grandmother, well, you've heard that? If your great-great-grandmother knew what it is, it's safe to eat.
0: Yeah.
1: You know?
0: Well, Oreos have been around for 120 years, so that's good.
1: Yeah, but just eating.
2: So do you want me to change up the food, dude?
1: No, I think we love the food, dude.
0: I think what you're saying is just it's balanced like anything else. If all you do is eat something that comes out of boxes and wrappers and
1: you're
0: all that stuff.
1: You're going to pay
0: sort of
1: for
0: stuff.
1: It. And yeah. For children who listen to us, yeah. I just wanted to say, sure. You know, there does need to be a movement about eating real food for real nutrients. Okay, food dude.
0: Speaking of that, I really can't wait to taste the Little Debbie peanut butter stuff Sam was talking about.
2: All natural ingredients.
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5: Here's the Light FM weatherology forecast. Slight chance of rain showers today. Otherwise, mainly cloudy skies expected. Daytime highs approaching 59. 37 tonight, partly cloudy. Highs around 58. Tomorrow, mainly clear. Mainly sunny Monday with daytime highs approaching 69. 77 chance of thunderstorms Tuesday. I'm meteorologist Jennifer Wojcicki. Get weather anytime by using your Light FM app. Right now, it's 45 degrees.
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1: How to sleep on a plane if you really need to get some shut eye. Do people still say shut eye?
0: I don't know. I'll shut mine, though.
2: I think it's some shut eye on the red eye.
1: Okay. Can you really sleep on a plane quickly? Yes, no?
0: Yeah, I can. If I'm tired, yeah.
1: Yeah, Murphy.
2: If I try to, I can't, but it'll catch up to me at some point. Next thing I know, my head's popping.
1: Yeah, I don't like that. I don't love the idea of sleeping around strangers, so I don't like to sleep on a plane. Well, you're surrounded by strangers, and if you do that little wake-up thing, it's embarrassing.
2: Yeah, it is.
1: That little, you scare yourself awake? I'm sorry. You can't smooth that out.
0: That's true.
1: I do like to close.
0: A big snore or a gasp.
1: I like to close my eyes. That's why I like the window seat. I know it's not the most sanitary thing in the world, but I love to lay my head on the inside by the window. Okay, so here's what's up. According to science, the best way to sleep on a plane, if you are trying to get some shut eye on the red eye or whatever eye it is, there's not one magic trick, but controlling light and noise, crucial. Your body knows you're not at home. Your body knows you are in the air among strangers. So you have to trick it. You have to bring an eye mask if you can. You don't have control over all the light in the plane, but you hopefully have control over yours.
2: Yeah.
1: Noise-canceling headphones boost your odds of sleeping on a plane.
0: Yeah, and those have come a long way. Both the earbud versions and the headphones greatly improved.
1: That's another thing, though. If I put an eye mask on and noise-canceling headphones on, somebody's going to have to tap me to wake me up. Yes. Ma'am, would you like water? I don't know.
0: Or maybe they'll break out in a game of pin the tail on the donkey.
1: Okay. I don't think I've ever fallen into a deep, deep sleep on a plane because my body knows. I don't like the little surprise wake up. The other thing is, you'll love this, guys. If you can make it happen, get a same day, get a workout in before. Tire your body out.
0: Mm. Yeah. Well, that makes sense, yeah.
1: Don't eat a heavy, heavy meal before because it can make you uncomfortable, make you need to get up and down. And then, honestly, think of the childlike part of all of us. Bring something that's your lovey or your blanket or your comfort.
2: Okay, so you're embarrassed to jerk awake, but it's okay to have your lovey with you.
1: Well, I'm sorry. Well, yeah, my lovey is my comfy sweater or a blanket.
2: Okay.
1: It's less embarrassing
0: than drooling on yourself.
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12: Here's the Light FM Weatherology Forecast. Slight chance of rain showers today. Otherwise, mainly cloudy skies expected. Daytime highs approaching 59. 37 tonight, partly cloudy. Highs around 58 tomorrow, mainly clear. Mainly sunny Monday with daytime highs approaching 69. 77 chance of thunderstorms Tuesday. I'm meteorologist Jennifer Wojcicki. Get weather anytime by using your Light FM app. Right now, it's 46 degrees.
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1: Anytime you want to join the conversation, well, of course, we want that. 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
0: Let's check those now.
2: Hey, guys. My name is Amy. I just want to leave a note with you guys about my biggest pet peeve at the beach. I would have to say my biggest pet peeve at the beach is seeing small children running around in regular diapers. That yellow goo that comes out of normal diapers gets in the sand, and it makes the sand situation even worse. I hate it when parents do that, as opposed to putting them in swim diapers and a bathing suit, because the swim diapers don't bust apart. Mm-hmm. It's just a courtesy thing. Thanks, guys. Y'all have a good day.
0: Thank you, Amy. I don't know that I've actually seen that before.
1: Yeah. I know what she's talking about. It's been a minute.
0: I mean, I know when I was a kid, that's when Pampers were still plastic on the outside. And so if that got wet with the ocean, it looked like you were carrying around a sack of potatoes behind you.
1: When we had kids, we always, Murphy, when ours were little, they always swim diapers. But if you did not have a swim diaper and you let a kid run around and they scoot down and they're playing in the sand and they get water, well, it's a combo of what they're rocking and water that they get.
0: That they don't need.
1: I don't know how they walk around, because it's so heavy, and there's something inside of, she's right, there's something inside of the diaper, probably some chemical that is not, regular diapers are not meant for the beach or chlorine or any of that. And so it's just chemicals, and she's right, it doesn't belong in the beautiful, that's another thing about the beach, beaches, period. It's one of the most beautiful parts of nature that we are able to experience, is another reason to be kind to it and take care of it. Be respectful.
0: Yeah.
1: In fact, when we're talking about beach etiquette and rules, that's another thing. You've got to be careful about what you leave behind. Don't ever leave any trash behind. Mm-hmm. You know, it's a beautiful place.
0: Yeah. I mean, that's one that surprises me when I see people do that. Or, you know, secure things, too, because they may blow down the beach.
1: Yeah.
0: There's always a little bit of wind going.
1: Join us anytime. You know, we really like having you along, and the beach conversation always welcome as we get closer to summer.
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1: I mentioned this about a month ago, and it's one of the most beautiful new things in my life. And it's that my mom has allowed me and our girls, Taylor and Phoebe, to come clean her house once a month. Taylor wasn't available the other day. She was working, so it was just me and Phoebe. Murphy dropped us off and said, see ya!
0: Not because I didn't want to clean. If you'd have asked me, I would have.
1: Oh, no. It's a girls thing. You weren't. It was fine. I think Nana was fine with you, you know, peeling out and leaving. But, you know, I changed her sheets on her bed. And it's hard for her. Meaning it's hard for mom to allow us to do that. She would rather be able to, but she just can't because of her health right now.
0: Mm-hmm. Yeah.
1: But what she does is she's the DJ. I told you she blares music for us while we clean. So, man, it didn't take long. I was just starting to load the dishwasher when here comes Willie. She's a good-hearted mama. Really loud.
2: That'll get you moving.
0: Oh, did she start with Willie this time?
1: She started with Willie, and she immediately runs to Phoebe. Do you know this one? Have you heard of him? And they start talking about it and all that. Of course, it's really loud, and she's trying to have these conversations. So whatever. It's hard to hear, but she also dropped some Otis Redding this time.
3: These arms.
0: Oh, she went way back in the past. Okay.
1: I mean, she's just, you know, sitting there flipping around. And
2: hey, you
1: blaring.
2: Two, we're going to slow things down a bit here.
1: And these are videos, no too. Like you.
0: That's why it took them longer to clean this time.
1: it took less time. It was easier the second time, by the way. The first time we did a deep clean. Anyway, I was glad that she also kicked a little 80s for me. This one brought me into the living room. Like, oh, I do love him. I love his voice, but I've never seen this. So she had never seen, like, the videos.
2: Oh, the video?
1: Yeah,
2: wow.
1: Of George with his gorgeous hair and all of that. She also did one that I think this is going to be every time we clean, and that's Dwight Yoakam.
4: Maybe someday I'll be
0: Billy.
1: And Phoebe peeked her head around and said, is this the guy with the long legs?
2: Yeah.
1: And Nana goes, sure is, Phoebe, come see.
2: Mm-hmm.
1: But then Murphy comes over to comes to pick us up, and she won't stop. It's like she's still playing the DJ, and so we watched more than one of this.
5: I'm all over, baby. Whole lot of shade.
1: Jerry Lee Lewis.
0: You know, I think that Phoebe has heard of him, but he's so far way back, and you know, seeing that kind of performance, the kids in the audience or whatever that were reacting to him, it's like a different time, place. Everybody looked so different, you know?
1: Yeah, she seemed to enjoy it. It's a beautiful thing to do. I don't mean just the DJing stuff. I mean cleaning her house. I love doing it.
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18: Here's the Light FM weatherology forecast. Slight chance of rain showers today. Otherwise, mainly cloudy skies expected. Daytime highs approaching 59. 37 tonight, partly cloudy. Highs around 58 tomorrow, mainly clear. Mainly sunny Monday with daytime highs approaching 69. 77 chance of thunderstorms Tuesday. I'm meteorologist Jennifer Wojcicki. Get weather anytime by using your Light FM app. Right now, it's 46 degrees.
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1: Time to brag on your grad. A lot of graduations happening and graduates and diplomas being received and degrees being achieved. Okay.
0: Yeah.
1: I'm really not trying to make it rhyme, I swear.
0: All of that.
1: So 877-310-4MSJ. If you'd like to brag on your grad, Cammie sent us this message. My oldest is about to graduate from high school. She has worked so hard and I'm proud of her. Me and her two-year-old brother are going to miss her so much next year.
0: Aww.
1: It's a game changer kind of a thing. It changes parenting. It's a ever changing state.
2: Mm-hmm.
1: You know, one of my favorite things that I remember hearing at a graduation was that not just all about you've accomplished, you know, you're getting your diploma today, but realize that you didn't get here alone. Your family helped you. Your teachers helped you, administration, study partners, but your family's been with you the whole time too.
0: Yeah.
1: It's another thing. It's a whole celebration for the whole family, not just a graduate. So brag on your grad. Keep that coming. We also have some comments rolling into social media about our youngest daughter's haircut, Murphy, Phoebe's pixie cut.
0: And the reason, she went really short this time.
1: It's cute. So different. And that's a leap of faith, guys. I don't think that you roll into wherever you get your haircut and go, I need something drastically different. Yeah. Women do this and it's a big deal. Like it could have ended badly for her because she could have been upset about it.
0: One of her favorite things about it is that she feels now it looks correct with those really bold glasses that she got. Yes. She didn't like the way her bold glasses were looking on her statement glasses, and now they work with the pixie totally.
1: Yeah, and to me, we put a picture of it of her pixie cut on our socials, which is why all these comments are rolling in. Like Jackie, wow, gave her a whole different look. Love it. Julie said, at first glance, I thought you were sitting next to Ariana Grande. A lot of comments about how I see Audrey Hepburn. That's from Monica and several others. Yeah. Like Dee Dee said, reminds me of Audrey Hepburn.
0: Yeah.
1: And you know that I mentioned that to Phoebe, not even thinking. Phoebe's an old soul. And I mentioned that, not sure if she would understand. She says, oh, that was inspo.
0: Mm.
1: Audrey Hepburn was inspo. But one of the reasons it looks so different, Murphy, her hair was short. It's just shorter now. Bangs. Bangs are kind of like eyebrows. So she went way high up. There's a lot more forehead showing. And that's a difference maker for any haircut. Bold summer cut. Yeah, thanks for jumping in. We love having you along.
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8: Here's the Light FM weatherology forecast. Slight chance of rain showers today. Otherwise, cloudy skies with a few peaks of sun. High temperatures reach up to 59. Partly cloudy tonight. Lows around 37. Lots of sunshine tomorrow. Highs level off around 58. Highs around 69 Monday under mainly sunny skies. 77 Tuesday. Chance of thunderstorms. I'm meteorologist Jennifer Wojcicki. Get weather anytime by using your Light FM app. Currently, it's 46 degrees.
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0: How are you, Kathy?
2: Good. I have a pet peeve about the beach.
1: Yeah, okay. Go ahead.
2: I actually live at the beach, so it really bugs me when people feed the seagulls.
1: I don't know if
2: the beach you go to, but they, like, throw the crackers or whatever up in the air, and the next you know, there's a whole swarm of seagulls, like, flying around their beach town. They're pooping everywhere.
1: Yes. I will tell you honestly, though, a long time ago, I did feed them. It's been a long time since I did that because I was like, oh, my gosh, it's so exciting to interact with these beautiful things.
3: Yeah, it's hard to keep the kids from wanting to do that.
1: Yeah.

0: but I hear you.
1: I know. But you feed one, and then they all come to your house.
2: Yeah, they're like flying rats.
0: And you're right. You've unleashed a swarm of pests on everybody who's trying to enjoy the beach.
1: Right.
0: Well, I thank you for your perspective. We need it.
1: You're welcome. Have a good day.
3: Thank you, Kathy. You too. Well, you know, and most condos now won't let you feed. You know, if you're renting a condo at the beach, they're not going to let you feed the seagulls off the balcony, that kind of stuff, because it creates problems below. Same thing.
0: I never thought of it off the balcony either.
3: Yeah, well, that's because that's what we did as kids.
2: And by the way, just for Kathy and your sake, Jody, it's a flock of seagulls.
0: Oh, right. You're right. Not just
2: there was even a band
0: them.
2: By that name.
3: Yeah.
0: Okay. And you talking about the condo, Murphy. Also, a lot of places, you're not supposed to hang the towel.
2: To dry
0: on the balcony thing.
3: Yeah,
0: another thing I didn't know back in the day when I first was welcomed into your family.
3: Yeah.
0: I think I did that, and your mother was like, "Who did this?"
3: And that's not just an etiquette thing. I mean, sometimes it's a look thing, but that's a safety thing too. Because if it goes flying out the balcony, it can land somewhere. It can hit some. You know, I mean.
0: Right.
3: Little things like that.
0: There's a lot to know. Anyone can book something and go to the beach, but do you have all of this knowledge, this etiquette, this, you know, beach game? So we want to hear from you on yours.
3: Yeah, and ordinances are different, like, everywhere. There are some places that even on the beach, they don't want you feeding the seagulls. It just depends on where you're going.
0: I think Sam is just confused about the towel safety. We'll get to that later.
2: It's a towel!
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1: One of my non-negotiables for self-care, and ladies and gentlemen, you should have a non-negotiable or two for yourself for self-care. One of mine is evening walks whenever I can get them and fit them in to my schedule. Murphy knows that. I'll take off. I'll see you in 45 minutes. Especially in spring, I love it. It's not just exercise. Everything in nature, oh my gosh, it's like therapy. You know, I sometimes don't even listen to podcasts or music. Just go walk and let nature sort of wash over me.
0: I can always tell when you've enjoyed it because you come home and usually you've got either a picture, a video, or something to share.
1: Yeah, I do bring the device along. Yeah. So last night, getting close to sunset, I was also getting close to the house. And for all the messages we get for people worried about me on my night walks, I'm not going to get nabbed. I know where I am. I know my neighbors. And once it starts getting dark, I get close to the house.
0: Yeah.
1: But last night, I want you to hear what I heard at sunset. Owls. That
0: are those
1: some,
0: both owls, or is that a hawk in there too?
1: I don't know. Well, there's definitely an owl or two, because I saw two owls last night, but then there was something else. There's so much going on right there, right near our house. It's like, that's the sound of spring. There's so much going on. Sounds like some mating calls to me. Sounds like some, hey, baby, you looking good to me going on. I waited and waited to see them too, and I didn't. The ones I saw last night were like down the street, further down the street. But you know, it's not just that. You can go out and not have an encounter like that, but it'd still be so good for you.
0: Mm-hmm. Yeah.
1: You know, you can spend money on therapy and you can try to find the greatest app in the world, but everything you really need to calm yourself, to get back to center, is out there. You guys don't feel that way? I was raised in the country.
0: Well, it just depends on what it is. Everybody, it's a little bit different, I think, for everybody. Sometimes it's the visual of a sunset. Sometimes it's a little bit of a breeze, which is what happened to me last night. It just kind of felt good. It was slight, but happy.
1: It's all out there. What about you, Sam, on your walk?
2: A breeze is, godsend.
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10: Here's the Light FM weatherology forecast. Slight chance of rain showers today. Otherwise, cloudy skies with a few peaks of sun. High temperatures reach up to 59. Partly cloudy tonight, lows around 37. Lots of sunshine tomorrow. Highs level off around 58. Highs around 69 Monday under mainly sunny skies. 77 Tuesday, chance of thunderstorms. I'm meteorologist Jennifer Wojcicki. Get weather anytime by using your Light FM app. Currently, it's 46 degrees.
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1: A lot of excitement for a lot of families at this time of the year. 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
0: So, Jamie, you calling to brag on your grad?
2: I am. I'm bragging on my caboose, Brady.
1: Oh, yay.
2: He is so wonderful. He's about to graduate next month, May 13th.
1: Yes.
2: And he was born with cancer, and he went through so much, and he's accomplished so much. And I'm so proud of him.
1: Right.
2: So glad he's here with us.
1: No kidding. So what is his next month like? What is May like for him? Is he already sort of checked out mentally?
2: Yes. He checked out a long time ago. He has senioritis like crazy.
1: Yeah.
2: And it takes everything I have to get him up in the morning. And I'm like, Brady, it's only 7 more days. It's only 6 more days.
1: Right.
2: So thank goodness they get out early. But I'm so proud of him.
1: No kidding. It is so hard earned. And what's crazy about this short little speck of time in his life, he can't wait to put it behind him, but there will be a time, no senior believes this, that you look back and wish you could do these months again.
2: Exactly. I tell him that all the time. I have 3 children. My oldest will be 30 this year, and Brady will be 18. So I've been through it for years.
1: Yes, you have.
2: And it goes by so fast. And I tell all of them, please enjoy it while you can. He's ready. He's ready to get an apartment and everything. I said, boy, you are not leaving the house.
1: You cannot
2: afford an apartment.
1: You need
2: gas money right now, boy.
1: Okay. Thank you for this, and congrats to Brady.
2: Thank y'all so much.
0: Yeah, and especially for sharing that journey. That's a lot more than what a lot of kids go through, a journey through cancer and going through and graduating. So, yeah, congrats.
3: You know, Jody, I hadn't heard that word senioritis in a long time. But it's like it brought me right back to high school, because I remember all the teachers telling us, you guys have senioritis.
1: And
3: you're already out of here.
1: Yeah, and the teachers and everybody knows to expect it. You know, it's just you can't stop those feelings. They have come a long way. They've been in school their whole lives. They're ready for all of this. And then you will enter one of the most pivotal times in your life. You will. The time between high school and whatever your adulthood is going to be is pivotal.
0: Yeah.
1: You know, little decisions you make will take you places.
0: And even if you don't know what that's supposed to be right now, that's okay.
1: Give yourself
0: a chance, because that's the one that really creates anxiety, I think, for those that don't really know what they want to do
1: yet.
0: That's
1: okay.
0: And that's okay. You don't have to have the answer right out of high school.
1: Yeah, just take opportunities as they come. Everything that you could do, every job you could take, you'll learn something. Onward. Remember that. Yeah. And congrats to the class of 2026.
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13: Here's the Light FM weatherology forecast. Cloudy skies with a few peaks of sun. Today, daytime highs approaching 59. Lows level off around 37. Tonight, partly cloudy skies. Daytime highs approaching 58. Tomorrow, mainly sunny skies. Mainly sunny skies Monday with daytime highs approaching 69. 78 chance of thunderstorms Tuesday. I'm meteorologist Jennifer Wojcicki. Get weather anytime by using your Light FM app. Currently 47.
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2: This is really going to be the summer of, well, at the box office. Already we have the Michael Jackson movie. We have The Devil Wears Prada coming. There's a Star Wars, it's a Mandalorian and Grogu movie coming next month. And we have Toy Story 5 in June.
3: Who goes there?
4: 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I come in peace.
5: It's been too long, cowboy.
1: Big summer, huh?
2: I'm going to tell you this. The storyline, what we know about this one, is so on point. I think everybody in the family is going to be affected. Mom, dad, grandma, and the kids. Because it's about tech taking over the world, because tech is everywhere. Mm-hmm. You know, it's an important part of our lives, but it's become a part of children's experience with toys as well. And so Buzz and Woody are like, oh my God, tech is here to stay. What are we going to do? And Andy's little sister gets this little thing called Lily Pad.
6: Hi there, I'm Lily Pad. Let's play.
7: Extinction, not again.
2: So all the voices are back. Cannot wait for the Conan O'Brien toy, which we don't have a lot of yet, but I think he's a potty training helper called Smarty Pants or something like that. But I just want you to know, as with the irony here, is this is it's a very human thing, but it's about toys. There's going to be a lot of merch that's rolling out too. In the summer, when this movie lands and we all go see it, Disney's unveiling all kinds of Toy Story 5 merch. And some of it you can get now if you start looking. Mattel has and this is what's weird to me, ironic, these interactables, a Woody, a Buzz, a Jessie, a Forky, even Lily Pad, they character recognition and they communicate with each other in real time. I'm thinking that's a tech toy. What are you doing? But this is 2026.
8: I remember when the first Woody came out, all he had was a pull string.
2: I loved it so much.
1: Had a snake in his boots.
2: There's a new pull string running Woody. This time around, Woody's getting older, so there's a storyline there about some hair loss. I'll just say that. Toy Story 5 Uno cards are coming. Yeah, that's fun. And that's easy, right? And then there's a Buzz Lightyear Space Ranger laser. So that sounds fun. So just know.
8: A toy laser.
2: Yeah. Oh, yeah, I'm sorry. Not a Star Wars laser. Look for it in June.
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1: Morning pick-me-up time, and today the morning pick-me-up is from Catherine. She sent this email about a pick-me-up we did recently, so we're going to just do it here in the pick-up spot.
0: Okay.
1: Got it? Hey, guys. This is from Catherine. I was listening to your show when you guys were talking about doctors suggesting people get a pet to help address loneliness and stress.
0: Yeah.
1: One benefit of having a pet, and something I did not hear mentioned on the show, but to be fair, I may have focused on my drive-through coffee order and missed it, is...
0: We understand.
1: Is a sense of purpose. Catherine, I'm so glad you brought that. I don't think we touched on that.
2: What's that mean?
0: It gives you a sense of purpose.
1: Oh, you mean what did she say?
0: Yeah, right. Yeah. It gives you some, yeah, because otherwise, if you're just idle and watching TV or whatever you're doing, you know what I mean?
1: This email goes on to read, caring for a pet provides a sense of purpose and meaning to a person's day. It also helps people be more in the moment.
0: Yeah.
1: That is so true. If you're dealing with loneliness, you probably have a tendency to go back in your mind. And we've all known a loved one who's just always kind of in the past.
0: Especially somebody where it's not easy for them to get out and do things like a hobby or things that they would normally do. Yeah.
1: Anyway, it helps people be more in the moment. Also, if someone can't manage the financial needs of pet ownership, they might consider volunteering at a shelter, which is a win-win for the animals, the shelter, and the volunteers.
0: That's a great idea.
1: Always.
0: Yeah.
1: Always true.
0: That's a really good idea.
1: Thank you for a delightful show. It is a bright spot in my day. Be well. That is from Catherine.
0: Thank you, Catherine.
1: It's true.
0: She is so right about dogs. You know, and I guess cats too, but I mean, for me, dogs, because they don't know anything other than the present. That's what they're focused on. And it keeps you in the present because you're focused on them.
1: Look, you guys always say, I guess cats too, because you guys have a difficult time having a relationship with cats. And that's fine.
0: Yeah,
1: you
0: guys don't have cat people. Yeah, I don't want them. I mean, who have cats, that's fine. I don't want them. You know,
1: my mom has cats and they are very important to her.
0: Yeah.
1: You know that, Murphy.
0: Yeah.
1: And Sam has a cat that he kind of likes.
2: Who's not important to me.
1: Hey, Catherine, thank you so much for giving us that pick-me-up today. The sense of purpose that a pet brings.
0: Yep.
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10: Here's the Light FM weatherology forecast. Cloudy skies with a few peaks of sun. Today, daytime highs approaching 59. Lows level off around 37. Tonight, partly cloudy skies. Daytime highs approaching 58. Tomorrow, mainly sunny skies. Mainly sunny skies Monday with daytime highs approaching 69. 78 chance of thunderstorms Tuesday. I'm meteorologist Jennifer Wojcicki. Get weather anytime by using your Light FM app. Currently 47.
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0: Hey, it's Lisa Marie. Welcome in. Prom season is upon us. Love seeing all the pictures on social media. My friends' kids, they all look so beautiful. The girls really like take it to the next level. But the guys stepping up the game big time this year got me thinking about my prom. And one of the things I remember so clearly was our song. We had a song for prom. It was The Best of Times by Styx. Do you remember what your song was for your high school prom? I would love to know. Shoot me a message. 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
0: 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Cloudy skies with a few peaks of sun. Today, daytime highs approaching 59. Lows level off around 37. Tonight, partly cloudy skies. Daytime highs approaching 58. Tomorrow, mainly sunny skies. Mainly sunny skies Monday with daytime highs approaching 69. 78 chance of thunderstorms Tuesday. I'm meteorologist Jennifer Wojcicki. Get weather anytime by using your Light FM app. Currently 46.
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Welcome in. Happy Saturday. Hey, it's Lisa Marie. Big weekend if you're a fan of The Devil Wears Prada. The Devil Wears Prada 2 is out at theaters. All kinds of swag to go along with it. I saw Fisher Price actually release a Little People's version of The Devil Wears Prada. I'm totally getting that. Huge fan of the film. Did you see it? Have you seen part 2? What did you think? I think it's fantastic. That's just me, but let me know your thoughts. Send me a message.

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0: Hey, it's Lisa Marie with Whitesnake for your Saturday morning. Yes, we're done giving you a chance to win $1,000 every hour while you work. It was fun. It was great. But, you know, it's over now. But next week, we got something big coming up. You're going to love this. Think major artists. Think chance to see major artists in concert. We'll have all the details for you next week right here.
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10: 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Cloudy skies with a few peaks of sun. Today, daytime highs approaching 59. Lows level off around 37. Tonight, partly cloudy skies. Daytime highs approaching 58. Tomorrow, mainly sunny skies. Mainly sunny skies Monday with daytime highs approaching 69. 78 chance of thunderstorms Tuesday. I'm meteorologist Jennifer Wojcicki. Get weather anytime by using your Light FM app. Currently, it's 48 degrees.
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I'm Lisa Marie with Ed Sheeran. Cannot believe this is the first weekend of May. And you know that means summer's around the corner. And I really hope it goes a little bit slower this year. It feels like all of a sudden it's Memorial Day. And the next thing you know, it's Labor Day and the kids are going back to school. So just slow down, summer 2026. We want to enjoy you. Let's do Matthew Wilder.

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0: I'm Lisa Marie. Always one of my favorite concerts. I think I've seen REO every single time when they used to go on tour together. They're not doing that so much anymore. Hopefully again one day. Hey, it is wedding season and this conversation keeps coming up. A friend of mine's daughter is getting married and she doesn't want to do a registry. She's like, we have everything. We're living together. We don't need anything. And her mother's like, but you have to give people an option if they want to give you a gift. And her response was, well, Mom, they can give us cash. I kind of see where she's coming from. It seems more and more young people getting married have already established their homes. Not like it was back in the day where they were getting their first home or moving into their first place, leaving their parents' house. So is it a good idea or not so much to not do a registry and just assume if people want to give, they're going to give you cash? Cash seems like an easy way to go. What are your thoughts on that? Send me a message. Let me know on the app.
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5: 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Use a planting mix like ProMix so it drains well. 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
11: Here's the Light FM weatherology forecast. Cloudy skies with a few peaks of sun this afternoon. Daytime highs approaching 59. Lows level off around 37. Tonight, partly cloudy skies. Mainly clear. Tomorrow, highs level off around 58. Lots of sunshine Monday with daytime highs approaching 69. 78, chance for storms Tuesday. I'm meteorologist Jennifer Wojcicki. Get weather anytime by using your Light FM app. Right now, 49.
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1: Welcome in. I'm Lisa Marie. Phil Collins is showing his gratitude for being nominated to be inducted into the Rock and Roll Hall of Fame this year. No word from him yet on whether or not he will attend the ceremonies. They're going to be November 14th out in L.A. and then air on ABC and Disney Plus in December. And then next year, 2027, the Rock and Roll Hall of Fame induction ceremony will return to the Rock and Roll Hall of Fame in Cleveland.

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8: Here's the Light FM weatherology forecast. A frost advisory begins at 11 p.m. tonight and continues until 9 a.m. tomorrow. Cloudy skies with a few peaks of sun this afternoon. Daytime highs approaching 59. Partly cloudy skies tonight, lows level off around 37. Mainly clear skies tomorrow, daytime highs approaching 58. I'm meteorologist Jennifer Wojcicki. Get weather anytime by using your Light FM app. Right now, 53.
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0: That's Bon Jovi. I'm Lisa Marie. Did you know in the late 80s and the early 90s, you could get pizza at McDonald's? 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Discontinued items that just rode off into the sunset. So we had some fun, put together a list of 20 discontinued McDonald's menu items. Some you may remember, some you may be like, what? 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
0: Here's the Light FM weatherology forecast. A frost advisory begins at 11 p.m. tonight and continues until 9 a.m. tomorrow. Cloudy skies with a few peaks of sun this afternoon. Daytime highs approaching 59. Partly cloudy skies tonight, lows level off around 37. Mainly clear skies tomorrow, daytime highs approaching 58. I'm meteorologist Jennifer Wojcicki. Get weather anytime by using your Light FM app. Currently, it's 55 degrees.
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it going? Courtland, hanging out with you on your Saturday. Can you believe that May is already here? My birthday is coming up tomorrow, so tonight we are going to do a whole lot of karaoke and maybe have a few drinks, too. Here's Dan Hartman with I Can Dream About You.

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1: They say the holy water's watered down, and this town's lost its faith. Our colors will fade eventually, so if our time is running out, day after day, we'll make the mundane a masterpiece. 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

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She knows what she's worth. 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And the movie's getting good reviews.

We've got a few celebrities who are celebrating birthdays today. A very happy birthday to David Beckham, Dwayne The Rock Johnson, Ellie Kemper, and Pat McAfee. He's 39 today.

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0: Madonna with Material Girl. Hey there. Courtland hanging out with you on your Saturday. Madonna has been everywhere lately, and for good reason. She's out promoting her new album, Confessions 2. And one of the ways she's been promoting that upcoming album is with performances. You may remember in April, she performed with Sabrina Carpenter at Coachella. They did Vogue together. They did like a prayer together. And then they did a new song called Bring Your Love. Well, that song, the studio version, officially dropped on Thursday afternoon. So you can check that song out right now. But if you're excited about the entire album, that's not out until July 3rd.
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7: Here's the Light FM weatherology forecast. A frost advisory begins at 11 p.m. tonight and continues until 9 a.m. tomorrow. Cloudy skies with a few peaks of sun this afternoon. Daytime highs approaching 59. Partly cloudy skies tonight, lows level off around 37. Mainly clear skies tomorrow, daytime highs approaching 58. I'm meteorologist Jennifer Wojcicki. Get weather anytime by using your Light FM app. Currently, it's 54 degrees.
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This week, the Social Security Administration released some of their name data for babies in 2026. And this name right here is rising in popularity. No, not Beyonce, but A-Lo.

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0: Cyndi Lauper. It's time after time. Hey there, Cortland with you on your Saturday. I just wanted to take a minute to say thank you to everybody who played our cash contest for the past few weeks. Congratulations to all of our big winners. We gave away a lot of money over the course of the last month, but now we are going to be moving on to a different contest. I don't know if I'm supposed to be telling you about this yet, but very soon we are going to be kicking off a contest where you can enter codes for a chance to go to New Orleans to go see Bruno Mars live in concert. It's Bruno and the Big Easy, and it's coming up in May, so get ready for that.
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16: Here's the Light FM weatherology forecast. A frost advisory begins at 11 p.m. tonight and remains in effect until 9 a.m. tomorrow. Lows level off around 35 tonight under partly cloudy skies. Daytime highs approaching 59. Tomorrow, mainly sunny skies. Mainly clear skies. Tomorrow night, lows dip down to about 41. I'm meteorologist Jennifer Wojcicki. Get weather anytime by using your Light FM app. Currently, it's 56 degrees.
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0: it's missing you. Hank Cortland with you on your Saturday. As somebody with a pretty unique name, every time that I see the Social Security Administration release their latest baby name data, I think that my name is finally going to be on that list. But nope, that is not the case for 2026. Although there are some more unique names that are getting up there in popularity. The name Maverick right now is more popular than the name Thomas, if you can believe it. The name Messiah for boys is more popular than Patrick at this point in time. And the name Sarah, unfortunately, if you're a Sarah, that name peaked in popularity back in 1993, and it's been going down ever since. It is now down at number 95. Now, one of the fastest rising girl names this year is Iceland, which I have never heard in my entire life. And the fastest rising boy name is Truce. If you have a baby with a very interesting or unique name, let me know what it is. You can send me a message over on our station app.
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10: Here's the Light FM weatherology forecast. A frost advisory begins at 11 p.m. tonight and remains in effect until 9 a.m. tomorrow. Lows level off around 35. Tonight, under partly cloudy skies. Daytime highs approaching 59. Tomorrow, mainly sunny skies. Mainly clear skies. Tomorrow night, lows dip down to about 41. I'm meteorologist Jennifer Wojcicki. Get weather anytime by using your Light FM app. Currently, it's 56 degrees.
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1: Well, I want to wish a very happy Harry Potter Day out there to my fellow Harry Potter nerds. Why is it celebrated on May 2nd? Well, it's because the Battle of Hogwarts was fought on that day in 1998, of course.

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0: Survivor, it's Eye of the Tiger, Courtland with you on your Saturday. All right, so here's the deal. Thank you so much to everybody who's been entering codes with our At Work Payday for the past month or so. We gave away a ton of cash. We changed a lot of lives, and it's all thanks to you. So we decided now that we're out of cash, we're going to take a little break, restock our bank account, and give away a trip instead. I'm not sure that I'm supposed to be talking about this just yet, okay? But we are going to be giving away a trip to New Orleans, and we're paying for everything, to go see Bruno Mars. And you're going to be able to win the same way by entering codes. It's going to be really easy, and I can't tell you when it's coming just yet, but know that it's on the way in May. Get excited.
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0: Here's the Light FM weatherology forecast. A frost advisory begins at 11 p.m. tonight and remains in effect until 9 a.m. tomorrow. Lows level off around 35. Tonight, under partly cloudy skies. Daytime highs approaching 59. Tomorrow, mainly sunny skies. Mainly clear skies. Tomorrow night, lows dip down to about 41. I'm meteorologist Jennifer Wojcicki. Get weather anytime by using your Light FM app. Right now, it's 55 degrees.
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18: 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A frost advisory begins at 11 p.m. tonight and remains in effect until 9 a.m. tomorrow. Lows level off around 35. Tonight, under partly cloudy skies. Daytime highs approaching 59. Tomorrow, mainly clear skies. Mainly clear skies. Tomorrow night, lows dip down to about 41. I'm meteorologist Jennifer Wojcicki. Get weather anytime by using your Light FM app. Right now, 54.
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